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2: Teenage boy has been arrested after a car entered the water in the River Wear in Sunderland. The bodies of three other teenagers have been recovered from the water. The Premier League has confirmed that Manchester City have been found guilty of all charges related to the Premier League's financial rules. Matthew Dudley is here with more.
3: That's right. The club have been found guilty of engaging in a scheme to inflate revenues and reduce costs by almost £1 billion. That's over a 9-season period by an independent commission. The commission found that they used sham commercial deals to disguise owner funding and arrangements to lower operating costs such as coach and player wages. Sanctions for these charges will be considered at a separate hearing.
2: Manchester City say they'll appeal the decision. From today, eligibility for the Disabled Persons Rail Card is being extended. And England beat Czechia 2-0 in the Nations League thanks to second-half goals from Anthony Gordon and Harry Kane. And the bad news continues for Scotland. They were beaten 3-0 at Hampden Park by Switzerland. Jack Hendry was sent off on 11 minutes. That's the latest from Radio News Hub. I'm Jules Eatbridge.
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2: Northumbria police say three teenagers have died and a teenage boy has been arrested after a car entered the water in the River Wear in Sunderland on Tuesday afternoon. Manchester City have been found guilty of all charges related to breaches of Premier League financial rules. Matthew Dudley's here with more.
3: From the 2009-10 season to the 2017-18 season, we now know that Manchester City had overstated their income by over £800 million. This was using a system called Project Longbow. It was a plan to reduce running costs and boost revenues, with many legitimate attempts to do so. However, the Fordham agreement was not one of them. That saw funds being paid into the club, with the source of the money unknown, allowing Man City to remove operating expenses.
2: Manchester City say they'll appeal the decision. From today, eligibility for the disabled person's rail card has been expanded. And England beat Czechia 2-0 in the Nations League thanks to second-half goals from Anthony Gordon and Harry Kane. Scotland, though, beaten 3-0 at Hampden by Switzerland. That's the latest from Radio News Hub. I'm Jules Eatbridge.
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2: Police are continuing to investigate after three teenagers were killed when an Audi A3 entered the River Weir in Sunderland. The 17-year-old boy was in the vehicle at the time of the crash on Tuesday afternoon, has been arrested and is still in police custody. The Premier League has confirmed that Manchester City have been found guilty of all charges related to the Premier League's financial rules. Matthew Dudley is here with more.
3: That's right, the club have been found guilty of engaging in a scheme to inflate revenues and reduce costs by almost £1 billion. That's over a 9-season period by an independent commission. The commission found that they used sham commercial deals to disguise owner funding and arrangements to lower operating costs such as coach and player wages. Sanctions for these charges will be considered at a separate hearing.
2: Manchester City say they will appeal the decision. A survey suggests the growth of artificial intelligence has left a quarter of UK adults feeling overwhelmed by the growing sophistication of scams. England beat Czechia 2-0 in the Nations League last night, but Scotland were beaten 3-0 at home by Switzerland. That's the latest from Radio News Hub. I'm Jules Utebridge.
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2: Investigation continues after three teenagers were killed when a car entered the River Weir in Sunderland. The Thunderbury Police say a 17-year-old boy was in the vehicle at the time of the crash on Tuesday afternoon, has been arrested and is still in police custody. Manchester City being found guilty of all charges related to breaches of Premier League's financial rules. Matthew Dudley's here with more.
3: From the 2009-10 season to the 2017-18 season, we now know that Manchester City had overstated their income by over £800 million. This was using a system called Project Longbow. It was a plan to reduce running costs and boost revenues, with many legitimate attempts to do so. However, the Fordham agreement was not one of them. That saw funds being paid into the club, with the source of the money unknown, allowing Man City to remove operating expenses.
2: Manchester City say in a statement they'll appeal the decisions. New polling for National Trading Standards suggests the growth of AI has left a quarter of UK adults feeling overwhelmed by the growing sophistication of scams. And England won last night in the Nations League, beating Czechia 2-0. That's the latest from Radio News Hub. I'm Jules Eatbridge.
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2: Police are continuing to investigate after three teenagers were killed when their car entered the River Wear in Sunderland. A 17-year-old boy who was also in the vehicle at the time of the crash on Tuesday afternoon has been arrested and is still in police custody. It follows reports received by Northumbria Police that a black Audi had come off the road near Wearmouth Bridge and went into the river. Four people were in the car at the time. US President Donald Trump says he's disappointed British police have released five men on bail who had been arrested in connection with a suspected terror plot near an RAF base. It's after five British nationals, all in their mid-20s, were arrested on suspicion of explosives offences and terrorism before being released on bail on Monday. And hundreds of prisoners are due to walk free from jail tomorrow in the first wave of the government's controversial expanded early release scheme. Some 5,000 prisoners are scheduled to be released in stages over the next year. That's the latest from Radio News Hub. I'm Holly Hughes.
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2: Yvette Cooper will signal a revival of the new Labour era Sure Start scheme when she speaks at the Labour conference today. It includes plans for new parents to get support with their babies at more than 1,000 centres across England. Footballer John Stones has been convicted of speeding and landed with a £1,000 court bill after he missed a police letter while at the World Cup with England. The 32-year-old defender was caught driving his Range Rover at 43 miles per hour along a country lane near his Cheshire mansion. And Mr Bean, Peppa Pig and James Bond, they're just some of the names that's attracting international students to the UK. A new study finds that more than 4 in 5 international students considered British culture when deciding to study here. Catriona McCarthy is the British Council's spokesperson.
3: Both public figures and created figures can both act as a sort of a cultural connection and introduction to the UK. They help make the country familiar and they help create something of an emotional connection.
2: That's the latest from Radio News Hub. I'm Holly Hughes.
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6: Looking for something new to get stuck into this autumn? 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

0: good morning to you all. I hope I find you well. Should turn me mic up, that helps, doesn't it? Well, it's a Wednesday. It's a Wednesday morning. It's the last day of September. Yeah, we've reached here already. It's unbelievable, isn't it? How this year has gone rather rapidly. But you know what? Guess what? We still got plenty more of year to go. It's just going to be a bit chillier, that's all. Anyway, welcome. It's Carl for Breakfast with myself, the Mixmaster Mac. Welcome to the show. Hope you're going to enjoy it. We're going to start off in the usual way. Some oldies to kick the first few tunes off, and then we start ramping things up. So, and then when we get to the second hour, we've got the Colourful Radio Track of the Week, and then of course we've got the Artist Showcase. That's coming up in hour two. Who is it? If you haven't been listening, then I'm not going to tell you until hour two. That's how you learn, you see. You make sure you listen from the beginning of the week. Anyway, yeah, threats. Anyway, let's get on with it. It's Colourful Breakfast, myself, Mixmaster Mike. Let's kick things off with this.
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3: Just before the break, you heard Graham McRae and Doing It Till It Feels Good from 1982 from the On My Way album. Before that, from 1974. Yeah, that's long ago. Stop On By Chaka Khan, Rufus and Chaka Khan from the album Rufusized. And we started things off with George Benson from the Living Inside My Love album and Love Ballad 1979. Hey, welcome. It's breakfast. It's Colorful Breakfast with me, Mixmaster Mac. How you doing? Yeah? I hope you're well. I hope you're doing good. Right, let's take a look at the weather today. Oh dear, looking so grim. It's not even funny. Right, so it looks like it's going to rain for most of the day until we get to about 5 o'clock. Yeah, so I mean, right now it's at 86% chance of rain, and then we might even have thunderstorms later on in the day. It says thundery showers and a gentle breeze. Yeah, that will be nice in a thundery thunderstorm. High of 23 degrees, and that will be at probably about 4 o'clock until 5 o'clock. There we go. Sunrise this morning was at 6:59. Sunset is at 18:41. Great. So yeah, okay, so we're currently at 9. It's warm though. Just so it's warm. It's 19 degrees at the moment, so it's not too bad actually. Even though it is looking miserable. Okay, let's take a quick look at the weather. Right, 7 o'clock to this morning, obviously. Right, and right. Okay, we've got all the rain. Edinburgh, in fact, yeah, it's all rain all across. Actually, no. Let me continue. Right, 17 degrees with rain in Edinburgh. Belfast, 14 degrees, no rain. Dublin, 15 degrees, no rain. Manchester, so it's mostly central England. Manchester's 18 degrees with rain. Cardiff is 16 degrees, and they may have some showers. And of course, London, we're in the middle of it as well, so it's not so great. Okay, later on in the afternoon, what time is that, why don't I have the time on that, I can't see. Oh, there it is, it's there, sorry, I'm losing it. Anyway, it's 20 later on this afternoon, 1 o'clock, 22 degrees in London, 20 degrees in Cardiff, 20 degrees in Manchester, 18 degrees in Dublin, 17 degrees in Belfast, and 19 degrees in Edinburgh. So there we go, that's the temperatures for today, and that's the weather for today. It's looking a bit grim, but you know what, don't complain, don't moan. We had a great summer, didn't we? And this is just, you know, kind of autumn. It's not even autumn, it's what they call autumn light with less calories.
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0: Bobby V, otherwise known as Bobby Valentino, from his first outing, Come Touch Me. Nah, that's right, Bobby, you can just be cool. Before that, you had Jay Dilla featuring Nadia Davenport from a compilation album called The Delicious Vinyl Years, and that's called Whatever You Want, and that was the Jay Dilla mix of it. Good tune. And we started things off with a brand new Heavies. It just happened to have Nadia Davenport singing on that one, from the album Forward 2013, and Addicted. Hey, we're here, we're doing what we do. Right, actually, we haven't done that yet. I haven't checked. You know what? I did not check on who's doing what or birthdays and stuff. Hang on a second. Did I actually pull that up today? No, I didn't. So, you know what? What we're going to do is we're going to commute it to the next one. Yes, we'll commute it into the next section, and then I'll do it then. Yeah, okay, fair enough. You know, in the meantime, you know, here's some lovely music for you. Starting off with Jaheim. Yeah, I did it again. I didn't stop. Hang on. Let me try again. Starting with Jaheim.
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0: Eric Benet with Feel Good. The album's called Lost in Time 2010. Before that, Joe Ride With You featuring 50 Cent, Lloyd Banks and Young Buck. Remember when Lloyd Banks was a thing? And we started things off with Jaheim and Ain't Living Without You. Oh, they ain't leaving without you as well. 2009. There we go. Lovely. That's a good, nice selection of tunes there. Yeah, I think so. Yes. I was going to call him Bennett, but I didn't want to. Right, okay. Birthdays, yes, here we go. Right. do you know, I didn't realise this person was still knocking around. Johnny Mathis. Yes, him. When she's gone. When a child is born. Him. Yeah, that guy. Yeah, he's 91 today. Yes, 30th of September. He's 91. Gosh. Yeah, anyway. So, wow. Incredible, isn't it? I'm just shocked. You know, I'm taken aback. So yes, so it's his birthday today. Marilyn McCoo. She's 83 today. Now I'm just trying to think what she was in. The Fifth Dimension, and later hosted a music variety show. No, I'm sure I recognise her, but oh, she's, I don't know, how old is she? 83. Okay, lovely. T-Pain, born Fahim Rashid Najim, otherwise known as T-Pain. How'd you get to T? Anyway, I don't know. Anyway, the highly influential singer, songwriter, and record producer. He popularized the creative use of auto-tune. Yeah, it was him. Yeah, yeah. Sometimes you think, yeah, he's the reason why. And then actor Von D. Curtis Hall. He's turned, how old is he? Hang on a second. He's 76. Yes. He's a good actor. And you know what? You know what role he played, which really upset me? He played Ben Urich in Daredevil. And, you know, and he ended up getting bumped off by the Kingpin because somebody couldn't mind their own business. No, I'm still not over it. Anyway, it's their birthdays today. If you are celebrating a birthday today, you know what? You're in good company. You know, have a good day. And it's the end of the month. So just make sure you make the most of it. Yeah, because it's good. Yeah, I like it. Well, it doesn't matter because it's not my birthday. My birthday's way on the other side of the year. So I'm all good, really. So just enjoy the end of the month.
1: Soulful music hits. Oh, my God. All day, all night.

0: called IDGAF. I don't know what that means, but I don't care. I think it means Super Gator. Before that, you had Great Adams with Love Your Neighbor. Do you remember that TV show? Oh my God. And if you remember that TV show, oh my God. And WizKid with Two Sugar featuring Ira Starr. And oh my God, that TV. Yeah, look it up. Actually, looking it up won't make it. If you see an episode, you'll go, oh my God, and it was on TV. Anyway, my dad would be, what the hell? How come he doesn't say something? Yeah. Oh dear. TV. History, eh? Anyway, Cardiff Radio News and Weather comes up at the top of the hour. Then hour two of Cardiff Breakfast this Wednesday kicks off with the brand new track of the week. That's happening. And of course, we've got the artist spotlight happening as well in the second hour. That's going to be Rafael Sadiq. So make sure you're listening because I'm going to be here doing that right after, well, after this.
1: Fire at them, can't come. Sing it.

0: better know it is.
1: Oh, yeah.
0: 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BSMG.
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3: Andy Burnham has acknowledged he could go all the way and propose rejoining the European Union. The Prime Minister, who's blamed Brexit for a decade of drift and division, said he'd look at the pros and cons of all options. Tech companies are being urged to act now to introduce a block on nude images on children's smartphones. Frankie Hersine has the details.
4: In a letter to bosses at Apple and Google, more than 100 MPs are warning that nude images can be used to exploit, groom or blackmail children. They're calling on them to put protections in place as a matter of urgency, saying online abuse crimes are being committed out of sight from moderators. Back in June, the companies were given a three-month ultimatum to detect and block these images, or they'll be forced to do so by law.
3: And footballer John Stones has been convicted of speeding after he missed a police letter while at the World Cup. The defender's been landed with a £1,052 court bill because he was caught driving his £150,000 Range Rover along a country lane near his Cheshire mansion at 43 miles an hour. That's the latest from Radio News Hub. I'm Holly Hughes.
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0: Welcome to Colourful Breakfast this Wednesday morning. In this hour, we've got our current track of the week from KVN. We've also got the artist spotlight with Rafael Sadiq, and that's coming up within the next 60 minutes.
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0: That's this week's track of the week, KVN with Run Out, featuring Samwise Ganges. No, Samwise. Sorry, I didn't mean that. I didn't mean it, honestly. No Lord of the Rings references. Okay, right. And that's this week's track of the week. Hear it again in the next hour. Hear it again in Celine C. Jordan's show. Yes, I was eating something before that finished, sorry. And so you can hear it again in Celine C. Jordan's show as well. It's all good. It's going to be on all the major shows during the day because that's what we do with the track of the week. If you have a track of the week, by all means, send it in to us. That serves me right. Send it in to music at colourfulbreakfast. 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That's music at colourful.com. And see, that was a divine intervention. Serves me right for showing off. Anyway, let's carry on. Everything you hear for now is going to be from this year, except for the stuff that isn't. Starting things off with Elmeen and I Want In.
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2: And it is hour two of Colorful Breakfast this Wednesday. Yes, I'm still clearing my throat. Sorry about that. So you just heard Kalani with Shoulda Never featuring Usher. And before that, we had Elmeen. I'm so happy I know his name now. And I Want In. Nice tunes so far. Yeah, I think so. You thought so? I think so. Yeah, I think so. Anyway, let's take a quick look at the weather for today, this Wednesday. Now, it's not looking great. 86% chance of rain right now this hour, even though it's 19 degrees. So it's going to be warm, but wet, but warm. And it looks like thunderstorms between 10 and midday today. After that, the rain will dissipate and the sun will come out tomorrow. No, today. Actually, it's going to happen today. So yeah, so that's the weather at the moment. So sunrise was at 6:59 this morning. Sunset is at 18:41. Got a high of 23 degrees, and that's going to be between 1500 and 1600. That's between 3 and 4 this afternoon. Thundery showers and a gentle breeze, it says here. Yes, we'll be the judge of that, I think. Right, let's take a look at the rest of the country. Edinburgh is raining badly. I mean, it's not so bad here, but they're in a... Anyway, they're 17 degrees. Belfast is at 14 degrees. Dublin at 15 degrees. Manchester also getting rather wet at 18 degrees. Is that the right time? Yeah, it is. And 16 degrees in Cardiff. And currently where we are, it says 19 to 20 degrees. Is that right? Hang on a second. Hang on. What was it on the last one I just said? Hold on. Yeah, 19 degrees. I'm right. Okay. Forgot. Sorry. Okay. Later on this afternoon at 1 o'clock, we're going to hit 22 degrees. Cardiff's going to hit 20 degrees. Manchester's going to hit 20. And all the rain seems to have disappeared at that point. Dublin is going to be 18. Belfast, 17. And Edinburgh is going to be at 19 degrees. So, hey, hard to judge. It's going to be hard to scale what you do. I mean, whatever you do. I mean, take something waterproof if you're going to be traveling at particular times. But otherwise, I think you'll generally be okay. Yeah? Yeah, that's the weather for today. Right, coming up soon, very soon, the artist spotlight. Ooh, Raphael Sadiq's going to be... is limbering up in the background just for me. Okay, let's play some reggae for now.
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and Running Away from Self. I just self-edited myself there. So many things I was about to say. Anyway, never mind. And you don't know what they are because I never really got to it. Never mind. And that was Amara and Joe Ariwa with One Draw. Because like I said, it's a song about IKEA and they needed to replace a drawer. Anyway, what we got? Yeah, I think we'll do some birthdays. Yeah, how's that? Let's quickly run through those because I want to get to the next section quickly. Right, okay. I did mention that it was... did I mention this one? I didn't think I did. Hang on. There's a woman who's been in SEAL Team 6. SEAL Team. A TV show called SEAL Team. And she was also in Barbershop, which I don't know. Have I even watched SEAL Team? No, I've never watched an episode of it. Why? I haven't either. And her name is Tony Trucks. What a great name, right? Either she's a van driver or she has a great set of skates. That was a skater's joke there. Did you hear it? That's good. Anyway, so her birthday today. She's 46. There you go. Born this day in 1980. Vondie Curtis Hall. He's 76 today. That very cool actor. You know, he always plays that. Well, he plays those salt and pepper characters because that's his age now, you see. But, you know, very cool actor. Yes, it's his birthday today. And again, I'll never forget. Never, never forgive Karen for him, his death in Daredevil. Yeah, stupid. And T-Pain is his birthday today. 1985 he was born on this very day. And who else is there? Johnny Mathis is 91 years old today. Many happy returns to him. You see, yeah, very good. You know, I'm not going to do an impression of him either. I did it in the last one and I'm not going to do it again because, yeah. Anyway, there used to be... I'm going to say this story. In my school, my college, there's a gentleman who was there, and I'm not going to mention his real name, but we used to call him Johnny Mathis. Actually, a friend of mine said, doesn't he remind you? And we relentlessly called him that. So whenever we saw him, I said, I would always shout, give us a song, Johnny. You know what? I apologize, Mr. Reed. Never mind. Anyway, that's that. Let's have the artist. What's it? A spotlight? Yeah, the artist spotlight. This week, it's Rafael Sadiq. Yeah, and it's not just him. It's the people who's collaborated. He's done a lot of collaborations and features. And so we're going to chuck them all in. All as one. So we're going to start things off with something from the Instant Vintage album from 2002 with D'Angelo. This is Be Here. Tap in.

0: good from the album The Revival. It says 2022 on that for some reason. I don't know why it says that. That is not right at all. Why does it change the years on here? It's really annoying. Anyway, where's it from? Hang on. I think it's 90. It's early 90s, isn't it? 91? Yeah, let's go for 91. I think that's when that is off the top of my head. There, that was that. Before that, you had in 96, Tribe Called Quest, and featuring him, of course, and Consequence, and Faith Evans. And we start things off from the Instant Vintage album, which was at the beginning of this century, featuring D'Angelo, and from his own album. Be There. There you go. Artist Spotlight continues this week. Tomorrow, more of him tomorrow, roughly around this time. Yeah, I like to do that, a bit of exposure. So, more from that later. We've done everything, haven't we? Yes, we've done this. We've done that. Yeah, let's keep moving, shall we? Let's keep it pushing. Yeah, okay, because I want to get some Afrobeats in and then the hip-hoppy stuff. So some Afrobeats right now. Let's go.
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Well, there's a contrast. That's Thames and What You Need from the Love Is a Kingdom album. And before that, you had Kofi Black with Outside. Yes, if you like your Afro beats, yeah, plenty of that this coming Friday in the evening. And you get some in the evening here as well sometime, but Friday is your day. Yeah, so if you want to know, go and look it up on the website. Yes, go and just go and do that now. I'll wait. Okay, I won't wait. I haven't got time. Right, okay. I won't. Right, I was looking at some stuff because I need some new headphones, you know, because here's the thing. The pair I have on my head right now, which is what I use in the studio, are some Sennheisers, which I bought some time ago, actually, about we're 2026. So, yeah, I think I bought these about 6 years ago. Yeah, and they're HD206s, so if you're that way inclined, you know what they are. See, and I like them because, you know what, you can put them on the head, your head, and they don't feel, you don't feel like someone's trying to crush your skull. So they're quite pleasant and they sit quite nicely, and they're reference as well, so you don't play them loud. They're not designed, you know, for like, you know, those beats or things, for example. So they don't, you know, tear out your ear. What are they called? Eardrums, that's the one. Yeah, they mess up your eardrums. They're just reference, and they're quite good, and they're quite flat, and you can hear everything you hear. See, and I was just looking for a pair, and the thing is, when you keep a pair for so long, either they go up ridiculously in price, or they get stupidly cheap. And these have got stupidly cheap, so I'm a bit suspicious now. I mean, I can see them for about £17. Should I buy them? Yeah, I don't need them, by the way. I'm conscious that these are this old, that something might happen to them, so I'm just deciding what to do. Yeah, I know, if I ask my good lady, she'll say, what do you need another pair of headphones for? You got about 45 of them. I said, yeah, I know. Anyway, that's by the by. Hey, it's time for some hip-hop. Let's get on with it, shall we? Yes, let's get some ancient stuff. Let's kick things off with Ludacris, because he wants to know what you got in that bag.

0: that crack of me, is it? He's trying to sound fat. Anyway, by the way, don't forget, Sleazy Jordan is on at 10 till midday today. Make sure you keep listening. I'll see you tomorrow at 7. Okay, have a good one. Have a great day. Bye-bye.
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1: It's understood one of the five men arrested over a suspected terror plot near an RAF base called the police before they were arrested. A suspect reportedly called 999 around an hour before a farmer said she did, after discovering three vans blocking a road near RAF Fairford in Gloucestershire. Andy Burnham has vowed to be honest about any shortfall in his plan to fund a national care service. He promised to say where that money's coming from. And mental health patients in Scotland could be subject to inhumane and degrading treatment. That's the warning from the Scottish Human Rights Commission. They say that current safeguards aren't protecting patients. Professor Angela O'Hagan is the chair of the SHRC.
2: We've heard from people who have had experiences in adult mental health settings of seclusion, being left unattended for long periods, being secluded, being told that that's for them to calm down when they're experiencing severe distress.
1: The Scottish Government have been approached for comments. That's the latest from Radio News Hub. I'm Holly Hughes.
3: You know what you're getting with a wedding? 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Awkward best man speech. The plus one?
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3: People dancing in a circle. Ruined rental suit. Sometimes in life you just know what you're getting, like a luxury bed and a great night's sleep. You know what you're getting with Premier
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1: You know I be on that. If you love me, let your energy show that. 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

0: talent overshadowed, but I never give up. Evidence? Look around us. We're really doing this now. Turning the test into a testimony.
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2: Household energy bills are forecast to see the biggest hike in 4 years. Experts warn a typical bill could soar by nearly £300 in January due to the Iran war. Andy Burnham has acknowledged he could go all the way and propose rejoining the European Union as he considers the UK's future relationship with Brussels. The Prime Minister, who's blamed Brexit for a decade of drift and division, said he'd look at the pros and cons of all options. And fictional characters are attracting international students to the UK.
3: Both fictional characters and real-life cultural icons were either a strong or a major influence on their decision to study in the UK. We had Harry Potter, we had Mr. Bean, James Bond, and even Peppa Pig were amongst those that were most often mentioned.
2: That's Katriona McCarthy, the British Council's Interim Director for Education. Their new survey finds that more than 4 in 5 international students considered British culture when deciding to study here. That's the latest from Radio News Hub. I'm Holly Hughes.
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Former track of the week, the Sunburst Band. Love it, love it, love it. Reach for My Love featuring Tiffany Tazell Wilson. Coming after, now it says here W-A-L-E. I'm going to go ahead and say that as Wale or Wale. You know, not whale. It's not whale. It's Wale. Watching Us, that one featured Leon Thomas. Coming after Dion Robertson with Working for Your Good. Mm-hmm. Now, I know that's not a gospel song, but it does remind me of my favourite verse. All things work together for good. In fact, I think I might have to elaborate on that today, because it is Wisdom Wednesday after all. Let me bring you some wisdom. Also, let me bring you music from TMB, from Naika, from Olamide in your Afrobeat stack. There's lots more to come, so you've got to keep it locked. You've got to keep it colourful.

0: DMB with Don't Let Go, featuring Magic Lady. Carl, can you imagine people seeing you as a magic lady? I mean, I'm not into, like, you know, the dark arts and things. I'm not into magic, but I get the sentiment. Paul Simpson Presents came before DMB, and he presents Leon Neal. Love that. When Somebody Loves You. Don't get me started. And Natanya starting off that stack with Play With A Kiss. Oh, I say, Natanya, I say. A very good morning to you from me, Celine C. Jordan, on this wonderful Wednesday. What makes it wonderful? Well, that's up to you. It's up to you to decide that today's going to be a great day and just crack on. For example, today we started with a band of heavy rain in the northern half with a patchier rain in the south. Rain will clear this afternoon to sunny spells with areas of cloud and showers pushing into the west. And there's a low of 17 degrees, Stornoway. How are you up from 15, 14, were you 13 the other day, to now 17 at the end of... Wait, is it the last day of September? 30 days to have November, April, June, I said... So that means tomorrow's October. Oh my gosh. 23 degrees is a high. It's not just in London. It's in Hull.
1: Keep it colourful.

0: Eric the Architect with No Doubt. I'm in love is what it says in brackets. Good for you, Eric. Good for you. Nika before Eric. Nika is spelled N-A-I-K-A. And the I has an umlaut. Yeah, that's the two dots above the long stem. One Track Mind was the name of that track. Featuring Jesse Reyes and Amber Mark. Starting off that stack with Softly. Featuring Popcorn. A very good morning to you from me, Celine C. Jordan. It is the last day of September. How, I mean, where did, why? I don't know the answer to any of those questions. But I do know that it's October tomorrow. It's October tomorrow. Did I do everything in September that I said that I was going to? I think so. What about you? What about you? Are you ready for October? Because after October comes November and then December. I mean...
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0: FS Green there with Melanin. Mm-hmm. Featuring Dave Noons, Karen Yame KG. Coming after Olamide. Or is it Olamide? Oh no, I've tripped myself up. Motik Bana was the name of that track. I Am Lit. Love that. And Basil starting off that Afrobeat stack with Fallin. That one featured Camito playing for you right here on The Only Place to Be, Colourful Radio with me, Celine C. Jordan. Now, it's Wisdom Wednesday. It's a day that I like to be intentional about the words I use and bring a bit of wisdom to us all. So at the start of this hour, there was a song that was playing called For My Good. And I mentioned that although that song was not a gospel song, it reminds me of my favourite verse. Now, this is for you, whether or not you have a faith, right? You can be Christian, you can be Muslim, doesn't matter. This is still going to be for you. Because for your good reminds me of a verse that says all things work together for your good. Now, that doesn't mean, okay, listen up, that doesn't mean everything is going to be good. Bad things happen. Bad things happen all the time. But those bad things can work for your good. It's like they say, what is it? Every dark cloud has a silver lining. It's that. So if bad things happen, don't stress too much because there might be a blessing in the storm.
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0: it to myself. That one was from 1993. We are fast approaching 11 o'clock. I've just seen a song here that I'm really excited about. So that was my tiny little pause there. It was excitement kicking off in my head. I'm going to bring you that song in a minute. Fast approaching 11 o'clock. Your updates are on the way. Over the other side, we're going to get music from Teddy Pendergrass. Oof. Let's go. 1-4, Jordan, Patrice, and so much more. Keep it locked. Keep it colourful.
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2: International paparazzi who were seen looking into the grounds of Prince Archie and Princess Lilibet's school have been branded extraordinarily reckless and accused of an unacceptable intrusion into the privacy of children. That's according to the Duke and Duchess of Sussex's spokesperson. Andy Burnham has vowed to be honest about any shortfall in his plan to fund a national care service. He promised to say where that money's coming from, leaving the door open to tax rises. And there's calls today for the Scottish Government to ensure mental health patients' human rights are being protected. The Scottish Human Rights Commission says some could be subject to inhumane or degrading treatments. Professor Angela O'Hagan is their chair.
3: This has a lasting harm. This stays with people long after their time in the mental health setting has, thankfully, ended. But it also means there's a huge impact on families and carers because families are afraid to speak up.
2: The Scottish Government has been approached for comments. That's the latest from Radio News Hub. I'm Holly Hughes.
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0: KVN is the name of the artist there. Keep vibes near. Good vibes though. Bat away those bad vibes. See what I did there, Bat Away? Because that song was called Runouts. Runouts by KVN featuring Sam Wise. 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

0: Kisses don't lie, you know. Now, I'm not saying that I can relate to that. I'm not saying anything at all. I'm just going to say that that was Evelyn Champagne King. And that track was from 1988. That's all I'm going to say about that song, Kisses Don't Lie. Teddy Pendergrass before Evelyn with Hold Me In Your Arms. Aye. That one featured Whitney Houston from 1984. And Lionel Richie with his classic Hello from 1983. Starting off that slow jam stack. Paying for you right here. Playing, Eva. Not playing. I can't get my words out today. Playing for you right here on Colourful Radio. Good morning. It's Wednesday, the 30th day of September. How you doing?
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0: fall into these arms, you know. You ever seen a good pair of arms that you just want to bite them? Devin Howard on that one there, Fall Into These Arms, playing after 1-4 with Distant Strangers. That one featured the kid Leroy. Is it Leroy or is it Leroy? L-A-R-O-I. And Imogen Heap. And Jane Hancock starting off that sack with Stare At Me. Stare at their moms. That one featured Anderson .Paak playing for you right here on Colourful Radio. And I hope that wherever you are, whatever you're doing, you are well. Physically, mentally, emotionally, spiritually. And I hope that you are ready for another bright day. Well, I know that we had a heavy band of rain in the northern half of the UK with patchy rain in the south. Rain will be clearing by this afternoon though, to sunny spells with areas of cloud and showers pushing into the west. Got a low of 17 today, 17 Stornoway, so you're up a few degrees. And a high of Hull, you know. Where is my... I think I need to drink some water. I think that's what's happening. I need to drink more water and less coffee. A high of 23 degrees. Guess where? Yeah, in Hull. And London. Oh, silly.
1: Colourful.

0: Jordan. Well, it says J-O-R-D-A-N-N-E. That's not Jordan, is it? Jordan, I think. Jordan Patrice. Crazy crush. Oh, could you be the one? Could you be the one for me? That's so sweet. En Blundedo. I'm sure I butchered that name. N-B-L-U-N-D-E-D-O. En Blundedo. Came before Jordan with All I Have to Say. I'm so sorry that I'm butchering these names. And Dexter Daps started off that reggae stack with Forever, playing for you on your favourite place to be. Your favourite station, Colourful Radio, with me, Celine C. Jordan. Now, it's Wisdom Wednesday. And I would like to remind you that bad things happen. Bad things happen all the time. And I don't think there's any way of getting around it. I don't think there's any way of stopping it. It just is what it is. However, I want to encourage you that sometimes those bad things work together for your good. And I'm saying that because at the very start of our time together, there was a song called For Your Good, and it reminded me of my favourite verse. All things work together for good. Now, it's awful that we got to go through bad stuff, but just sometimes we look back and go, oh, that's why that happened. Do you know what I mean? Oh, that's why that happened. Okay. And then it doesn't seem so bad. And I know that if you're in the thick of it right now, that's not very helpful at all. But I want to just tell you that there's light at the end of the tunnel. There's hope.
1: This is colourful. Yeah.

0: You Love Me. That one featured Pat City. And whilst I appreciate the sentiment, I'm also thinking, just wait for me to say it. Don't try and, as my auntie would say, don't draw my tongue. Just wait for me to say it. Don't be like, say you love me, say you love me. I'll say it when I feel like it. Wizkid before DJ Slick with Break Me Down. No, you're not going to do Break Me Down. And Mr. Easy starting off that stack with Fefe Ne Fefe. Playing for you right here on Colourful Radio. I can't believe the time is ticking so quickly. It's fine that it's ticking, but so quickly, like momentarily, the next time I'm back with you, it will be October. Can you believe that? So have you done everything in September that you set out to do? That was one of my questions earlier, actually. Have you used September wisely? Have you reached those targets that you set yourself, if you set yourself any at all? If not, how about we start in October? What's the mindset, what's the mentality that we're going to start October with? There's your question. We're fast approaching 12 o'clock. Your updates are on the way. So is Cassie. So is Robin Thicke. So is Ty Causey. But first, let's get some gospel.
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2: Oh God, once again, we come into your presence with expectancy in our hearts. God, we know you're going to bless us. So we

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1: International paparazzi who were seen looking into the grounds of Prince Archie and Princess Lilibet's school have been branded extraordinarily reckless. That's what the Duke and Duchess of Sussex's spokesperson has said. They've been accused of an unacceptable intrusion into the privacy of children. Next, Andy Burnham has acknowledged he could go all the way and propose rejoining the European Union. In his first Labour Party conference speech as leader, the Prime Minister said Brexit had done more harm than good. Meanwhile, during her speech, the Health Secretary Yvette Cooper has pledged to set up a new pension scheme for workers in the care sector.
2: We will go further, because it is just wrong that the people who work hardest to help others maintain dignity and respect in old age too often get nothing back for retirement themselves.
1: Cooper also set out plans to improve social care. And British culture is playing a major part in international students deciding to study here. That's according to the British Council, who say things like music, film and even our food have an influence on their decision. That's the latest from Radio News Hub. I'm Tanita Sims.
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3: What happens when the system that's supposed to deliver justice stops working? 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
0: Do you need a pick-me-up at any time of day? 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

0: International paparazzi who were seen looking into the grounds of Prince Archie and Princess Lilibet School have been branded extraordinarily reckless by a spokesman for Harry and Meghan. Two young men with backpacks using a white van were understood to have been spotted by private security and school staff. Next, Andy Burnham has vowed to be honest about any shortfall in his plan to fund a national care service free at the point of use. He's promised to say where that money is coming from, leaving the door open to tax rises. Meanwhile, in her speech, the Health Secretary Yvette Cooper announced a new national pension scheme for care workers.
1: Care starts with people, with the unpaid carers, the overstretched care workers who care for us when we can no longer care for ourselves. So we will appoint a new champion for unpaid carers.
0: And there's a heightened potential for wet, windy, stormy weather and flooding this autumn. With a third of people at risk of flooding not aware of the threat, the Environment Agency is urging households to check their flood risk. That's the latest from Radio News Hub. I'm Tanita Sims.
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1: International paparazzi were seen looking into the grounds of Prince Archie and Princess Lilibet's school have been branded extraordinarily reckless. That's what the Duke and Duchess of Sussex's spokesperson has said. They've been accused of an unacceptable intrusion into the privacy of children. Next, detectives investigating the Grenfell fire have passed files of evidence relating to 20 companies and 54 individuals to prosecutors. The blaze claimed the lives of 72 people and was found by a public inquiry to have been avoidable. And in other news, Mr. Bean, Peppa Pig,

0: and James Bond. They're just some of the names that's attracting international students to the UK.
1: Both public figures and created figures can both act as a sort of a cultural connection and introduction to the UK.
0: That's Catriona McCarthy, the British Council's Interim Director for Education. Their new study finds that more than 4 in 5 international students consider British culture when deciding to study here. That's the latest from Radio News, sir. I'm Tanita Sims.
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1: More than 100 academics with links to the UK have contributed to projects funded by the Chinese intelligence to develop technology to use for spying. The MI5 has warned the China General Technology Research Institute of very strong ties to China's intelligence service. Academics involved in projects funded by the body are strongly advised to review any current or future work with them. Next, international paparazzi who were seen looking into the grounds of Prince Archie and Princess Lilibet's school have been branded extraordinarily reckless. Lisa Darvill has more.
2: Two young men with backpacks and using a white van are understood to have been spotted by private security and school staff. A spokesman for Harry and Meghan called the actions an extraordinary lack of judgment. They say there's a world of difference between legitimate media activity and photographers walking the perimeter of a school.
1: And there's heightened potential for wet, windy and stormy weather this autumn, as well as flooding. That's the latest from Radio News. I'm Tanita Sims.
0: Coming up, gourmet sounds, warm vibes. 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
3: International paparazzi who were seen looking into the grounds of Prince Archie and Princess Lilibet's school have been accused of an unacceptable intrusion into the privacy of children. Lisa Darville has more.
4: Two young men with backpacks and using a white van are understood to have been spotted by private security and school staff walking the perimeter of the school and monitoring children. A spokesman for Harry and Meghan called the actions an extraordinary lack of judgment. They say it was an irresponsible and ill-considered way to conduct themselves in the vicinity of a school.
3: MI5 says more than 100 UK-linked academics contribute to Chinese and intelligence-funded research. The agency warns the work poses a national security risk. The chair of English football's independent regulator says Manchester City's guilty verdict raises serious questions. The club were found guilty of all 115 charges related to breaches of Premier League financial rules. That's the latest from Radio News Hub. I'm Grace McIntosh.
5: Colourful weather.
3: Scattered showers continue near western coasts. Elsewhere remains dry with clear spells, cooler than recent nights with lows of 13 degrees Celsius.
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6: 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No.

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Rewind. 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

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Let's go.

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1: 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You got J5 right now. This one's called Make I Know Somebody featuring Skepta and Skilly Bang. Let's

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1: Well, I got Mojo Muggin right now. This one's called Spirit. Let's go.
2: The great unknown. We'll figure it out.
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1: International paparazzi who were seen looking into the grounds of Prince Archie and Princess Lilibet's school have been branded extraordinarily reckless. Lisa Darville has more.
2: Two young men with backpacks and using a white van are understood to have been spotted by private security and school staff walking the perimeter of the school and monitoring children. A spokesman for Harry and Meghan called the actions an extraordinary lack of judgment. They say there's a world of difference between legitimate media activity and photographers walking the perimeter of a school.
1: Sunderland College has paid tribute to three of its students who died when a car plunged into the River Weir. It happened yesterday afternoon. A 17-year-old boy has been arrested in connection with the incident. And former Manchester City manager Pep Guardiola says he is, always has been and always will be behind his club. It's after they were found guilty of breaching Premier League rules. That's the latest from Radio News Hub. I'm Grace McIntosh.
3: Colourful weather.
1: Scattered showers continue near western coasts. Elsewhere remains dry with clear spells, cooler than recent nights with lows of 13 degrees Celsius.
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5: 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First hour, we play back-to-back house music right through till 9, and then after that, we play some good groove featuring some dubs, some edits, and some good old classics in between. 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Make it a date. See you there. Peace.
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3: Yes, your sounds of no other than Run Out, featuring Sam Wise. 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
1: 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Ace. 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
1: Yes, sure, we got DJ Mavory's DJ Tunes, Wizkid and Mavo on this one right here. This one's called Money Constant. 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
1: Hotlands right now by no other dame.

Yeah, sure, you got one by no other than Outside DJ featuring no other than Tega Boy DC. You got Famous Pluto and Outside Eddie on this one, same way. Let's go. This was called Field.

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1: Well, you sure you got one by no other than Outside DJ featuring no other than Tega Boy DC. You got Famous Pluto and Outside Eddie on this one. Let's go.
2: As we did chop on
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1: A British off-duty pilot helped save a Fly Dubai passenger plane after an alleged cockpit attack. Liz Whittaker has more.
2: According to one of the passengers, the aircraft plunged from 33,000 to 17,000 feet in less than 2 minutes as passengers and crew restrained the attacker. The plane, bound for Tel Aviv, made an emergency landing in Saudi Arabia. Fly Dubai says everyone on board is safe and the incident is now under investigation.
1: The Prime Minister says it's possible the next Labour manifesto could include a referendum on whether to rejoin the EU. Andy Burnham says if public opinion is pointing towards backing re-entry, he could commit to holding a vote. The chair of English football's independent regulator says Manchester City's guilty verdict raises serious issues. The club are appealing the charges. And 12 largely unseen paintings, including works by Vincent van Gogh, are being sold at auction. The collection is expected to fetch more than £300 million. That's the latest from Radio News Hub. I'm Grace McIntosh.
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1: Tonight will be partly cloudy with scattered showers near western coasts, drier across eastern areas, cooler than recent nights with lows of 13 degrees Celsius.
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3: 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David Harewood stars as Pierre, a West London duty solicitor fighting for justice in a system that isn't always on his side. 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
1: Well, yes, sure. This is Lloyd P. White featuring no other than Buta B. This one's called I'm Back, Part 2. Let's go.

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3: 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Pusha T and Malice. 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

0: trampoline. 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
1: 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It's Nizzle J, baby.
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1: A flight bound for Tel Aviv has made an emergency landing in Saudi Arabia after a pilot allegedly stabbed his colleague in the cockpit. Liz Whittaker has more.
2: According to a passenger, a British off-duty pilot helped regain control as the plane plunged thousands of feet. Video footage circulating on social media shows two men on the floor of the plane with bloody wounds. The alleged attacker has been arrested and an investigation is underway.
1: Three teenagers who died when a car drove into the River Weir in Sunderland on Tuesday have been named. 17-year-old Jackson Duke and Luke Etheridge and Zara Shaw, who were both 16, were all in the car when it plunged off a bridge into the water. A 17-year-old boy who was also in the car reached safety. He's under arrest. And MI5 says more than 100 UK-linked academics contribute to Chinese intelligence-funded research. The agency warns the work poses a national security risk. That's the latest from Radio News Hub. I'm Grace McIntosh.
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3: 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David Harewood stars as Pierre, a West London duty solicitor fighting for justice in a system that isn't always on his side. But as he starts challenging corruption, doing his job becomes something much bigger. And soon his career and the people closest to him are at risk. 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
1: Broadcaster Dame Esther Ranson has died at the age of 86. Lisa Darville takes a look back at her life.
2: Born in 1940, Esther grew up in North London and went on to study English at Oxford, a bold path for a woman in post-war Britain. She found her true calling at the BBC, where she became a household name through That's Life, the long-running programme that mixed consumer journalism with heart and humour. In 1986, she founded Childline, the first national helpline for children in distress, a service that has helped millions.
1: In a statement announcing her death, her family said she'll be remembered for her endless capacity for joy. In other news, a fly-Dubai flight bound for Tel Aviv has made an emergency landing in Saudi Arabia. It's after a pilot allegedly stabbed his colleague in the cockpit. And the Prime Minister says there are strong indications Iran played a part in a suspected terror plot near RAF Fairford. That's the latest from Radio News Hub. I'm Grace McIntosh.
0: Coming up, Front of the Queue with Jazzy Q.
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3: And yes, you're listening to me, Jazzy Q, doing things for you right here on Calafor. Actually broadcasting from unusual surroundings. I'm actually broadcasting from the library in the Standard over there in King's Cross. It was kindly donated their space for me.

really do appreciate. Right, we're continuing the beats right through till 9 o'clock in the mix. As we go Wakanda

We pump up the vibes, Lorray and Columbia 26A. Interesting track. Alright, cool, isn't it? Right, I want to say a big shout out to everyone that made it over to the Paul Trouble Anderson's birthday party, which was celebrated over there in Brixton on Sunday. What a massive turnout. Beautiful people enjoying the life and celebrating one legend of a man, Paul Trouble Anderson. Big shouts to all the DJs that turned up and done their part. Shouts going to JT for strapping everything together and seeing it all through. Shouts going out to Kid Bachelor, Lyndon C, Desi D, Roy the Roach. All had a good time spinning some tunes over there in Brixton Town. Nikki Tracks, good evening to you. And it was also very nice to see some of the executives.

also shouts going to Michael McFarlane. It's colourful. It's the front of the queue. I'm doing it for you. Yes, my name is Jazzy Q. How are you? We're in the mix back to back, right through to 9 o'clock, and we're broadcasting that from the Standard Library over in the Standard Hotel, King's Cross, London.

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1: As we take this one back from the top, the sound of the Antiquarians alongside Tracy Williams and their track called It's You I Adore. Played this on Sunday. It really went down a storm at Trouble's birthday party. Boogie, boogie, boogie.

you. I adore the sound of Tracy Wellens alongside the Antiquarians, their brand new single. Go and check it out. It's a good vibe and it really gets the floor footballers tingling. It's you that I adore. And it's colourful. And we've got about another 10 minutes. We've got another 5 minutes before we go to the top of the hour and we hand over to the news team. And when you join me on the other side, we're broadcasting from the Standard Hotel in King's Cross in the luxurious

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2: Prime Minister Andy Burnham has paid tribute to Dame Esther Ranson, who's died at the age of 86. The broadcaster and campaigner was known for hosting shows such as That's Life and later went on to set up Childline. In recent years, she became a prominent voice in the campaign to legalise assisted dying in England and Wales. Her daughter Rebecca Wilcox campaigned on her behalf.
3: She has supported this campaign from the get-go. She believes in compassion and kindness. She has campaigned for that in various forms. She's campaigned for that for children. She's campaigned for that. Old people now. This campaign is about the end of our lives.
2: In other news, three teenagers who died after a car plunged into the River Weir in Sunderland have been named as 17-year-old Jackson Duke and 16-year-olds Luke Etheridge and Zara Shaw. A fourth teenager reached safety and has been arrested. And plans to build a £16.5 billion data centre in Scotland have been submitted. It's on the site of a former nuclear plant. That's the latest from Radio News Hub. I'm Grace McIntosh.
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5: Yes, Mr. Prime Minister. Yes. Yes, Mr. Prime Minister, I understand the gravity of the situation. Yes, I'll put our best man on it at once. Goodbye.

And here we are, the second hour of the show. As we bring in the final furlong, as we make our way to 10 o'clock, where we hand over to DJ Tuli Mar with the Salsa Lounge.

Paul Anderson birthday party. Jen Kiriakou, also shouts going out to Yola Mari, Barbara Jones, and Evelyn. Evelyn Champagne, Tennant Mayer. Good evening to you guys. As we continue the vibes with this one, one of the tunes that reminds me very much of Paul Trouble Anderson. Hooks on You, Taurus, and goes a little something like this.

0: broadcasting from the luxurious surroundings of the Standard Inn Hotel in King's Cross. We are in the second hour of the show. Ndambi,
1: come on,
0: L-I-E, and we move to Jill Scott.

want to quickly say happy anniversary again to my sister Maria and to Desmond, celebrating their anniversary yesterday. Hope you had a fantastic time and enjoyed the surroundings where you were. And I hope you've got many, many more to come. It's the front of the queue, DJ Jazzy Q, broadcasting from the Standard Hotel in King's Cross, who's kindly donated a space for me this evening in their wonderful library. Some nice people around just enjoying the luxurious vibes as we continue right here on Colourful Front.

lovely sounds there of Sharon Jones and the Dap Kings. And I'm not gonna cry. Moving into some Mr. Roy Ayres and 2000 Black. It's Colourful, Front of the Queue. And we're doing it for you right here.

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1: Great, can't wait.

sounds of the band like Shy FX and his version of The Cure and The Cause. White Fish Go Deep. We continue the vibes, Rob Pro

0: At Oxford, a bold path for a woman in post-war Britain. She found her true calling at the BBC, where she became a household name through That's Life, the long-running programme that mixed consumer journalism with heart and humour. In 1986, she founded Childline, the first national helpline for children in distress.
1: In other news, Andy Burnham says there are strong indications Iran played a part in a suspected terror plot near RAF Fairford. The PM insisted the UK is working closely with the US and other authorities. And the chair of English football's independent regulator says Manchester City's guilty verdict raises serious issues. That's the latest from Radio News Hub. I'm Grace McIntosh.
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1: Hello there, and welcome to tonight's edition of The Salsa Lounge with me, DJ Tuli. 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
1: Okay, so first up, we had El Malo by Tromboranga from their album Solo para Coleccionistas from 2013. Then after that, we had Jóvenes y Mayores from Orquesta La Masacre and Julio Castro. On vocals, you had Tito Nieves, and that was from their album back in 1979. Now, next up, we will have Mundibaja by El Gran Combo, the University of Salsa.

Right, we just heard Huerta de Soneros, and that was by Eduardo Salles y su Es La Banda. But before that, we had a track, and this track was called Angelitos Negros by Ervin Cheveres. Now, the name of this track means Little Black Angels. That's based on a poem from a Venezuelan poet called Andrés Eloy Blanco. Now, he made this poem back in the 1940s, and it was about black angels also go to heaven. And it was based about, well, it was actually against racial discrimination back in the 1940s. Anyway, next up, we have a band from Cali, Colombia, which is called Orquesta Son y Sabor, and their track is called Guara.

Now, next up, we're going to have Edwin Pavoni's orquesta from the album Lo Bueno y Lo Malo del Amor, and the track is called Quiero Verte. Enjoy!

Right, then we had a beautiful version by Freddy Burgos of Idilio. Next up, we have the amazing band, the one and only Spanish Harlem Orchestra, with a track called Latin Perspective.

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2: Prime Minister Andy Burnham has paid tribute to Dame Esther Ranson, who's died at the age of 86. The broadcaster and campaigner was known for hosting shows such as That's Life, and she later went on to set up Childline. In recent years, she became a prominent voice in the campaign to legalise assisted dying in England and Wales,

0: passenger plane after an alleged attack. That's the latest from Radio News Hub. I'm Grace McIntosh.
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1: Now next up we have Ernest Chico Alvarez with a track called Val Carretero. Here we go.

Right, so we now mellow things down a little. And there we had a beautiful track, which was called Yo Te Hice Mujer. And that was by the group Polo Montañez from the album Un Sueño y Nada Más. This group was formed after the death of the great Polo Montañez in tribute to him. I believe they were his former band members. Absolutely beautiful track. Next up, we have Septeto Acarey from the album Ser Feliz. And this particular track features one of my favorite Cuban singers, Mr. Leoni Torres. And this track is called Es Demasiado Tarde. I hope you like it. Here we go.

Right there we had absolutely awesome track by Antonio Cartagena, and the track was called Amor Gitano. Next up we have Quien Te Ha Dicho A Ti, and this is by the great Little Johnny Rivero from his album Golpe Duro, and on vocals you have Anthony Almonte. Absolutely beautiful track, and I hope you enjoy it, and when you get a chance please check out the album Golpe Duro by Little Johnny Rivero. Here we go.

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This is Gilberto Pulpo Colón Jr.

So we've just heard 25 Rosas. That was Paquito Guzmán. Next up, we're going to play Cinco Noches, another great classic. And to finish off, if we get chance, then a beautiful track called, or a cover version of Bésame Mucho with Juan Manuel Lebrón. Thank you so much for keeping me company. This was DJ Tuli all the way from the UK. And stay safe and stay blessed. Take care. See you soon.

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2: Broadcaster Dame Esther Ranson has died at the age of 86. In a statement announcing her death, her family said she'll be remembered for her endless capacity for joy. Lisa Darville takes a look back at her life.
3: Born in 1940, Esther grew up in North London and went on to study English at Oxford, a bold path for a woman in post-war Britain. She found her true calling at the BBC, where she became a household name through That's Life, the long-running programme that mixed consumer journalism with heart and humour. In 1986, she founded Childline, the first national helpline for children in distress.
2: In other news, Andy Burnham says there are strong indications Iran played a part in a suspected terror plot near RAF Fairford. The PM insisted the UK is working closely with the US and other authorities. And the chair of English football's independent regulator says Manchester City's guilty verdict

California when I should have been shutting my eyes closed. Know about the stones, wacko wheels and the pacos. On the corner by Red Rooster with the good, y'all can meet the nachos. If I ain't got nothing, I got flow. Small car in the

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1: Tributes have been paid to the broadcaster and campaigner Dame Esther Rowntson following her death at the age of 86. Grace McIntosh is here with more.
2: The 86-year-old died surrounded by loved ones at her home in the New Forest on Wednesday. The broadcaster became a household name hosting That's Life for 21 years before founding the children's charity Childline and later the Silver Line, supporting older people facing loneliness. In later life, she became a prominent campaigner for assisted dying after being diagnosed with terminal cancer. Her family described her as their sunshine and praised her endless capacity for joy. The NSPCC called her a unique and truly remarkable woman, saying she leaves an extraordinary legacy, while Prime Minister Andy Burnham said she changed countless lives and gave a voice to people who often went unheard.
1: And in other news, the Prime Minister says there are strong indications that Iran played a part in a suspected terror plot near to RAF Fairford in Gloucestershire. That's the latest from Radio News Hub. I'm Jules Eastbridge.
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